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0: 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Another hour of the biggest pop hits on the planet. 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

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Right?

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1: 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The Tragically Hip's The Final Curtain, 10 years later.
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1: The Black Eyed Peas, let's get it started. Go Mornings with Ty. We're already halfway through the week, so no worries, we'll be at the weekend before we know it. I want to start off the show today talking about what is the longest camping trip you've ever been on. We'll talk about how long of a camping trip my buddy's on right now. Share your answer with an email to tmatheson@visceralradio.ca. Before 7, we'll hear some Carly Rae Jepsen, Notorious B.I.G., and Alanis Morissette. Here's Weezer, Buddy Holly, on Go FM. What's the-

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0: With October's municipal election fast approaching, the city of Yellowknife has announced that they will be holding a second session of their candidate college. This event first ran in June of this year and gives residents the opportunity to learn more about municipal leadership and the challenges of serving in an elected office. Attendees will be able to ask questions and hear from elected officials and city administration about the realities of serving as mayor or councillor, including candidate eligibility, election rules, bylaws, decision-making, and time commitments. The candidate college will be held from 6 p.m. to 8 p.m. on September 1st at the council chambers in City Hall.
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5: Tonight in Yellowknife, it will be partly cloudy with a chance of showers and local smoke, winds gusting up to 50 and a low of 13. Tomorrow, it will be mainly sunny with local smoke, winds gusting up to 50 and a high of 22. That night, it will be partly cloudy with a chance of showers, local smoke, and a low of 10. On Thursday, it will be sunny with a high of 19. Over in Hay River, there will be increasing cloudiness with a chance of showers and local smoke overnight with a low of 16. Tomorrow, it will be clearing in the morning with increasing cloudiness in the afternoon, local smoke, and a high of 22. That night, it will be cloudy with a chance of showers and a risk of thunderstorms clearing up overnight, local smoke, and a low of 12. On Thursday, it will be sunny with a high of 22.

Hypnotize, Notorious B.I.G. Go Mornings with Ty. What is the longest camping trip you've ever been on? I've only ever done like one night while on a camping trip, but my buddy is on the midst of a 2-week camping trip. He does this every single summer. Him and a bunch of his buddies go on a big canoe trip up to a really remote campsite. They stay there for a week and a bit, and then they canoe back. And all in all, they're gone for about 2 weeks, and he's out of cell service for most of it. So he's just really off the grid at the moment. But I'm confident he's going to come back. It's his, like, I think, 3rd or 4th year doing it, so he's pretty seasoned at it. But what's the longest camping trip you've ever been on? I've never done anything longer than one night. Share your answer by emailing tmatheson@visceralradio.ca. Somber homewrecker on GoFM.

on the radio is on the radio. Nelly Furtado, Go Mornings with Ty. So we're talking about the longest camping trip you've ever been on this hour, because my buddy's currently on a 2-week camping trip that he takes every single year, and that is a good 13 days longer than any camping trip I've ever been on. Scott emails us and says, Ty, the longest camping trip I've ever been on has just been over a week. It was 8 days from when we got there to when we left, and it was a lot of fun. And in the email here, he also gives a tip on how to get through a really long camping trip, and it just says always have lots and lots of snacks. Even keep some snacks hidden away in the car, so on the second to last day, you remember they're there and you can enjoy them. And if you forget they're there on the trip, well, then it's just some snacks to enjoy on the ride home. Thanks so much for sending in that email. I think no matter the length of the camping trip, you should always have way more snacks than you think you need. If you want to share some of your tips how to get through a long camping trip, or just tell me the longest camping trip you've ever been on, you can email tmatheson@vistaradio.ca. I took a pill in Ibiza. Mike Posner on GoFM.

Don't go. KWS, Go Mornings with Ty. The topic of discussion this hour is long camping trips. What's the longest one you've ever been on, and what are your tips to get through them? We're talking about this because my buddy is currently on a two-week camping trip, and I don't know if I could get through a two-week camping trip. I think I might go a little stir-crazy by the end of it. Wade emails in and says, make sure you have a camping spot that has some hiking trails nearby, because when you're out there for 7 or 8 days, going on a hike really kills some time, and a change of scenery always helps the day go by. Thanks for the email, buddy. That's a good option. I like the idea of, you know, using your day to go do some hiking, maybe bring a fishing pole and do some fishing, just so you're not sitting by the campsite and, you know, playing cards with the same people every day for like a week and a half. Tell me your tips on how to get through a real long camping trip by emailing tmatheson@visceralradio.ca. Jason Mraz, I'm yours on GoFM.

0: With the new school year approaching, NTHSSA is advising Yellowknife residents that a more streamlined approach for obtaining vaccination records has been implemented. Personal or child vaccination records can now be obtained in person through public health services on the first floor of the Jan Sterling Center or from health records at Stanton Territorial Hospital. These locations will be open to provide these records from Monday to Friday from 8:30 a.m. to 4:30 p.m. NTHSSA says this will allow residents to access their vaccination records more efficiently than by email or phone, allowing same-day access.
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3: This forgotten favorite still slaps. I'm sorry, Miss Jack. Here's a track from this.

I feel so old saying this song came out over a decade ago. Justin Bieber and Nicki Minaj, Beauty and a Beat, Go Mornings with Ty. All hour long, we've been talking about what is the longest camping trip you've ever been on, and what are some of the tips that you would say get you through those long camping trips? And this has been the topic of discussion because my buddy's currently on a 2-week camping trip. Laura emails in and says the longest camping trip she's ever been on was a month long, and she says she went on the camping trip right before she went off to college, and she went with a bunch of her friends. They all pulled their money together and got a spot rented for a whole month. She says it was a lot of fun and she doesn't regret doing it, but by about the third week, her friends and her were getting pretty sick of each other. Thank you for the email, Laura. She didn't include a tip on how to get through a long camping trip, but I think I have one. It's not go on a month camping trip. I think 2 weeks might be my limit. What is the longest camping trip you think you could go on? Email and tell me at tmatheson@viscerradio.ca and we'll talk about it during the next hour. Nickelback, Gotta Be Somebody on GoFM.

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Madonna, Like a Prayer. Go mornings with Ty. We're going to keep the camping discussion going in the second hour of the show. Last hour it was, what was the longest camping trip you've been on? Now I want to know, what is the longest camping trip you think you could go on? What's the longest you could spend out there at the campsite? Share your answer with an email to tmatheson@visceraradio.ca. Before 8 o'clock, I'll give you some details on a news story you can read over at mynorthnow.com. And we'll hear some Glass Tiger, Kesha, also some Loud Luxury, and Frank Walker, Like Gold, featuring Stephen Puth.

0: The GNWT is moving to expand the scope of environmental assessment for the McKenzie Valley Highway to include the corridor from Norman Wells to a connection with Dempster Highway. The GNWT says that by using one assessment, it will reduce duplication, provide greater certainty, and allow planning and technical work to progress faster. The expanded assessment will examine the Northern at a broader level initially, with technical studies, indigenous knowledge, and community engagement working to address gaps in knowledge as the project progresses. The GNWT has been working with indigenous governments and the communities to find a practical path forward for the project since the McKenzie Valley Highway was referred to the Major Projects Office in March.
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4: Tonight in Yellowknife, it will be partly cloudy with a chance of showers and local smoke, winds gusting up to 50 and a low of 13. Tomorrow, it will be mainly sunny with local smoke, winds gusting up to 50 and a high of 22. That night, it will be partly cloudy with a chance of showers, local smoke, and a low of 10. On Thursday, it will be sunny with a high of 19. Over in Hay River, there will be increasing cloudiness with a chance of showers and local smoke overnight with a low of 16. Tomorrow, it will be clearing in the morning with increasing cloudiness in the afternoon, local smoke, and a high of 22. That night, it will be cloudy with a chance of showers and a risk of thunderstorms clearing up overnight, local smoke, and a low of 12. On Thursday, it will be sunny with a high of 22.
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This is a good training montage song. The anthem, Good Charlotte, Go Mornings with Ty. What is the longest camping trip you think you could go on? That's been the topic of discussion this hour because currently my buddy is on a 2-week camping trip. And I don't think I could go on any camping trip longer than 2 weeks. But what about you? We got an email here from Justin who says he thinks the longest camping trip that he could go on is maybe 3 weeks. He thinks any longer than that he would start really missing his dog. Well, here's the solution to that, Justin. Just bring your dog with you if he's okay being on the campsite. Then I think you can maybe stay even longer than 3 weeks if that's your only hang-up. Does your dog like going camping with you? You can answer that question. Or what is the longest camping trip you think you could go on by emailing tmatheson@viscerradio.ca. Maroon 5, Girls Like You, featuring Cardi B on Go.

0: Glass Tiger, don't forget me when I'm gone. Go Mornings with Ty. Camping has been the main point of discussion this first half of the show. It started off with talking about what is the longest camping trip you've ever been on. And this hour, there's two different topics of discussion. It's what is the longest camping trip you think you could be on? And does your dog like going camping with you? Evelyn sends us an email and says she thinks 2 weeks is probably the longest that she could go camping. And she says that her dog is not a camper at all. He's a small Shih Tzu and he's mainly an inside dog. She thinks that if they went camping, it would have to be in a camper, and she doesn't think the dog would leave the camper at all. Does your dog like going camping? Tell me by emailing tmatheson@visceralradio.ca. 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
1: Wake up.

0: With October's municipal election fast approaching, the city of Yellowknife has announced that they will be holding a second session of their candidate college. This event first ran in June of this year and gives residents the opportunity to learn more about municipal leadership and the challenges of serving in an elected office. Attendees will be able to ask questions and hear from elected officials and city administration about the realities of serving as mayor or councillor, including candidate eligibility, election rules, bylaws, decision-making, and time commitments. The candidate college will be held from 6 p.m. to 8 p.m. on September 1st at the council chambers in City Hall.
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Ace of Base, All That She Wants. Go mornings with Ty. So camping has been the main focus of discussion this first half of the show. And over the last little while, we've been talking about the longest camping trip that you think you could go on. And does your dog like going camping with you? I want to read this email here from Riley. She says that growing up, their dog would always come camping with them. They were a Dalmatian and they just loved playing in the water. So anytime they would go camping, their campsite was always right by a lake. And she says here in the email, the hardest part about taking her camping was trying to get her back in the car when we needed to go home. Thank you for emailing in, Riley. If I had to choose between corralling a wet dog back into the car or taking down a tent, I'm honestly corralling the dog. Alyssa Reed, satisfaction guaranteed on Go FM.

0: NTPC has announced that their call centers and customer service offices will be closed on September 1st and September 2nd. The closure is for training purposes. During the closure, only emergency calls will be accepted through NTPC's emergency outage line. Messages will be responded to once normal service hours resume. Payments on power bills will still be able to be made online or at the customer's local bank.
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Sarah Hammer, Basement Apartment. Go mornings with Ty. Before we get to 8 o'clock, I want to share with you this news story that you can check out over at MyNorthNow.com. A fire in the South Sleeve region was reignited by ongoing drought. Warm and dry conditions in parts of the territory have contributed to drying fuels, allowing new wildfires to form more easily and reignite after being initially contained. One new fire was located over the weekend in the Daejeo region, according to the latest report by NWT Fire. The wildfire is located north of the Nahani River, and it is being monitored, and it is not considered a threat to communities or structures. Just a reminder, as we are still in wildfire season, to be fire smart throughout the rest of the summer. Check out the full story and lots more over at MyNorthNow.com. 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

on a Ponder replay. Go mornings with Ty. Where is the first place that you would fly if you had your pilot's license? We're talking about that throughout this hour because it is National Aviation Day. Send your answer with an email to tmatheson@visceraradio.ca. Before the end of this hour, we'll hear your smile of the day, and we'll jam to some Tame Impala, Rob Bass, Christina Aguilera, and Aqua. 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

0: with the new school year approaching, NTHSSA is advising Yellowknife residents that a more streamlined approach for obtaining vaccination records has been implemented. Personal or child vaccination records can now be obtained in person through public health services on the first floor of the Jan Sterling Center or from health records at Stanton Territorial Hospital. These locations will be open to provide these records from Monday to Friday from 8:30 a.m. to 4:30 p.m. NTHSSA says this will allow residents to access their vaccination records more efficiently than by email or phone, allowing same-day access.
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4: Tonight in Yellowknife, it will be partly cloudy with a chance of showers and local smoke, winds gusting up to 50 and a low of 13. Tomorrow, it will be mainly sunny with local smoke, winds gusting up to 50 and a high of 22. That night, it will be partly cloudy with a chance of showers, local smoke, and a low of 10. On Thursday, it will be sunny with a high of 19. Over in Hay River, there will be increasing cloudiness with a chance of showers and local smoke overnight with a low of 16. Tomorrow, it will be clearing in the morning with increasing cloudiness in the afternoon, local smoke, and a high of 22. That night, it will be cloudy with a chance of showers and a risk of thunderstorms clearing up overnight, local smoke, and a low of 12. On Thursday, it will be sunny with a high of 22.
3: Go!

Destiny's Child, Say My Name. Go mornings with Ty. It is National Aviation Day, so if you had your pilot's license, where is the first place you're flying? Anthony emails in and says that it depends how much fuel he has, but if he has a full tank, he's going right to Vancouver Island and picking up his sister and then bringing her back to the territories because it has been too many summers since she has come up to visit, and she keeps saying she's going to, and there's not a whole lot of summer left. If you got your pilot's license, where's the first place you're flying? Tell me by emailing TMatheson@visceraradio.ca, just like Anthony did. Coming up in less than 20 minutes, your smile of the day. Here's Tame Impala, Dracula, the Jenny remix on GoFM.

0: The GNWT is moving to expand the scope of environmental assessment for the McKenzie Valley Highway to include the corridor from Norman Wells to a connection with Dempster Highway. The GNWT says that by using one assessment, it will reduce duplication, provide greater certainty, and allow planning and technical work to progress faster. The expanded assessment will examine the northern at a broader level initially, with technical studies, indigenous knowledge, and community engagement working to address gaps in knowledge as the project progresses. The GNWT has been working with indigenous governments and the communities to find a practical path forward for the project since the McKenzie Valley Highway was referred to the Major Projects Office in March.
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0: Mornings with Ty. It's time to laugh along with your smile of the day. Today's stand-up clip was emailed in by Norm. Here's Greg Warren.
1: I walked in this place today, the girl up front looked at me, she goes, just you? Yeah, it's just me. I know I've made some poor decisions in my life. I know I was going to have to explain myself to a hostess of a macaroni grill. And they start to make small talk with you when you're walking over the table. So, what brought you in today? Food, mostly. They always want to put you in a bar every time you walk up there, party one. Oh, you want to eat at a bar? No, I don't. I know what you're saying. Oh, 49-year-old man, all by yourself. Probably got a little bit of a drinking problem, don't you, sir? Don't worry, we got a bunch for you right in there. A bunch of drunks and losers, just like you. You love it. You don't love me, man. That's your family. It's a piece of people. You're not going to like it. If you meet somebody there, the two of you will hit it off, go out, clean up your lives, come back, and we'll put you over there. But right now, we're getting there with all the animals. That's what you want. If you by yourself can't go to the bathroom, you have to hold it the entire meal because there's nobody to tell them that you're still working on your trip.
0: If you want to help pick what we hear on the Smile of the Day, just email a stand-up clip to tmatheson@visceraradio.ca. Avril Lavigne, What the Hell, on Go.

0: With October's municipal election fast approaching, the city of Yellowknife has announced that they will be holding a second session of their candidate college. This event first ran in June of this year and gives residents the opportunity to learn more about municipal leadership and the challenges of serving in an elected office. Attendees will be able to ask questions and hear from elected officials and city administration about the realities of serving as mayor or councillor, including candidate eligibility, election rules, bylaws, decision-making, and time commitments. The Candidate College will be held from 6 p.m. to 8 p.m. on September 1st at the Council Chambers in City Hall.
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2: 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In Yellowknife, we support recreation and community programs, respond to public safety needs, and invest in neighborhoods where families, businesses, and visitors can thrive. From meeting everyday needs to planning for the future and bringing people together, we are building a city where everyone feels they belong and where we can all take pride in a place we call home. The City of Yellowknife, working for you.
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Rob Bays. It Takes Two. Go Mornings with Ty. So we're talking about where's the first place that you would fly if you got your pilot's license, since today is National Aviation Day. And I have an answer here from Max that I want to get to before the end of the hour. He says if he got his pilot's license, he is flying to Virginia Falls first, because he's only going to be up here in the territories for a couple more years, and he doesn't know when he's going to get the chance to check out the falls. So he thinks if he had a plane, that would be his perfect opportunity. Thank you for emailing in, Max. 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

0: Let's go. Another hour of the biggest pop hits on the planet. 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

the Cardigans Love Fool. Good mornings with Ty. On this last hour of the show today, I want to keep talking about flying. Not where the first place you'd fly would be, but what are your rules for flying? Like, do people always got to keep their shoes and socks on? Are you not reclining your seat? You can tell me the flight etiquette rules you think everybody should follow by emailing tmatheson@vistaradio.ca. We'll listen to some Nelly this hour and Sheryl Crow as well. Here's Sean Hook, Sound of Your Heart on Go FM.

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1: Hi, my name's Karen, and I'm a school bus driver, which basically means I'm the unofficial alarm clock for about 50 kids every weekday morning. I usually start before sunrise, and it's quiet, except for in the winter with the crunch of, you know, the tires on the snow. After I do my morning run, I usually stop for a coffee. I've lived in Yellowknife for 21 years already, and I came here for what was supposed to be one season of adventure, and I was chasing the Northern Lights and a job, and I ended up chasing love instead. I met my husband here at a bonfire on Frame Lake, and I think the moment I realized that I actually live here for real was the time I caught myself complaining about the tourists standing in the middle of the road taking pictures of the Northern Lights. That's when you know you're local. And a moment that really shaped me living in Yellowknife was during a cold snap a few years ago, and the school bus got stuck, and all those kids just started singing to stay warm. And it reminded me that life's not about perfect conditions. It's about the people that you're stuck in them with. One thing I'm super proud of is the food drive that I started on my bus route. The kids drop cans of food off before Christmas, and it's grown every year. And it just blows me away that every year those kids just want to do it over and over again. You know, I think if someone new was moving north, I'd tell them this. Don't fight the cold, just dress for it. And say yes. Yes to bonfires, yes to community suppers, yes to helping your neighbor push their car out of the snow. That's how you make it up here.
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song on a Saturday night or a Wednesday morning, it always pumps you up. Wakefield, Saturday night, go mornings with Ty. Today is National Aviation Day, and whenever you get on a plane, there's always those unspoken rules everybody follows for the most part. What are the pieces of aviation etiquette you feel like everybody should follow? Kathy emails her answer to the question. She says you should always keep your shoes on during the flight. I recently was on a plane where the person next to me took their shoes off about an hour into the flight, and I'm not trying to be rude here, but their feet smelled really bad. She says here that she wasn't brave enough to say anything, but she really wished somebody would have been. Thanks for emailing in. I've never had to tell anybody to please put their shoes back on a plane, but to be fair, I've got a pretty bad nose, so someone could have some really stinky feet next to me on a plane, and I might not notice. What is a rule that you think everybody should follow while they're flying? Having your shoes on is a good one. Share your answer with an email to tmatheson@vistaradio.ca. The weekend can't feel my face on GoFM.

0: Nelly, hot in here. Go mornings with Ty. Last hour, we were talking about how today is National Aviation Day, and if you got your pilot's license, where is the first place you're flying? We're still talking about aviation this hour, but the question now is, what pieces of flight etiquette should everybody follow? Earlier this hour, a listener emailed in saying that everybody needs to wear shoes on planes. I think if that became a universal rule, nobody would be upset about it. What piece of flight etiquette should everybody have to follow, Nick?
1: This is a rule I really wish they would say at the start of a flight, especially if it's a red eye. If you're working on a tablet or a laptop, please have your brightness low, because there's been way too many times where I've tried to nap on a flight and I can't fall asleep because the person next to me has their screen way too bright.
0: Yeah, it is annoying when the person next to you has a really bright screen, but I would say just have a sleep mask with you and I think that would solve the problem. What kind of flight etiquette should everybody abide by? Answer with an email to tmatheson@vistaradio.ca. If you could read my mind, stars on 54 on GoFM.

0: pandemic, alcohol and drug use increased, and some police services report an increase in impaired driving that caused heartbreak and devastation. 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As life returns to normal for many of us, those of us impacted by impaired driving still struggle to cope. Now more than ever, we need your commitment to never drive impaired. Let's keep our roads safe so your family won't suffer like mine.
1: A message from Jamie Lynn Hancock of Mad Canada. 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

Counting Crows, Mr. Jones. Go mornings with Ty. It is National Aviation Day, so throughout this hour, I'm wondering, what are the pieces of aviation etiquette that you think everybody should follow while they're flying? Nick said earlier that if you're working on like a tablet or a laptop, that you should just have your brightness low so the person next to you can try to sleep if they want to. Crystal emails in and says, I know some airlines will have earplugs to buy if you need them. I think if the person next to you falls asleep and they snore, the airline should just give you a free pair of earplugs to say sorry. Thanks for that email, Crystal. I love that idea, and if I found out an airline did that, they would become my regular airline for sure. Dub, Set Me Free, featuring Aloe Black on Go FM.

0: crow, soak up the sun. Go mornings with Ty. Today is National Aviation Day, so in the second half of the show, we've been talking about flying. Last hour, it was, where is the first place you're flying when you get your pilot's license? And this hour has been, what are the pieces of flight etiquette you think everybody needs to follow? Kim emails into us and says, the piece of flight etiquette that everybody needs to follow is, if you're asked to move seats, you should just move, especially if you're sitting next to their partner. She continues here in the email saying that a couple of times she's been asked to move seats and she's done it no problem, but she's seen other people throw up a stink about it and she never gets why. I agree with you there, Kim. I don't know why some people throw a stink about having to switch seats. Unless you're having to move to like a completely different section of the plane, I doubt the seat you're moving to costs any different than the one you were sitting in. Brain Van 3000, drinking in LA, coming up in less than 5 minutes on GoFM.
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5: Hi.

Brand Van 3000 drinking in L.A. Go mornings with Ty. We're getting to the end of the show today, so I want to say a huge thank you to everybody that emailed in to today's topic questions. Like, what are the pieces of aviation etiquette that you feel like everybody should follow when they're flying? Or where is the first place you're flying when you get your pilot's license? And the show started today with us talking about what is the longest camping trip you've ever been on. Before 10 o'clock, here's John Mayer, Bigger Than My Body on Go FM.

You're listening to Go FM. That was Sam Roberts and Brother Down. Good morning. I'm Shanine Carr in for Carly. Middle of the week. We are getting that much closer to the weekend. Ariana Grande has a new album out called Petal, and she announced that once she's finished with her current tour, she's going to take a break from public life. It's been a lot of discussion about how she looks these days. She's very thin. There are a lot of people that are concerned about her, but she's setting some boundaries and says, you know, people deserve to take a break. And you can't fault her for that. Here's Ariana Grande's latest. It's Hate That I Made You Love Me on Go FM.

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Throwback from Shaggy, Oh Carolina on Go FM. I'm Shanine Carr. Back when that song was popular, I actually met Shaggy. I was working in Penticton, and he had come to town to do a show at Element Nightclub. And I had to pick him up from the airport and bring him to the radio station for an interview. Very nice guy. And I was shocked to find out that his speaking voice is nothing like his singing voice. Here's Bonnie Raitt. It's Something to Talk About on Go FM.

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Let's Walk Off the Earth and Red Hands on Go FM. I'm Shanine Carr, filling in for Carly. We've got a special that'll be tomorrow afternoon here on Go. It's been 10 years this week since the Tragically Hip did their final concert in Kingston. It was watched by millions of Canadians, and Gord Downie passed away not that long after that. So a lot of people have a solid memory of that Tragically Hip final concert, and we've got a special to honor it coming up tomorrow. You can listen for it from 3 until 6 p.m. It'll include some interview clips and the whole set list from that final concert. So if you're a Tragically Hip fan, keep it right here on Go. We've got that special tomorrow from 3 until 6. Here's Philip Phillips with Home on Go FM.

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2: 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The Tragically Hip's The Final Curtain, 10 years later.
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a song a lot of people loved but didn't want to admit to others that they loved. That was Hilary Duff and Come Clean on Go FM. Although now I think a lot of people who were fans of Hilary Duff back in the day that may have kind of kept that under wraps are very proud to admit that they're fans. She has come out with a new album this year and launched a tour, and the amount of people that I know that were so excited when she announced that tour and were scrambling to get tickets, it quite surprised me. Here's Michael Bublé with Everything on Go FM.

has been a long time since we've heard anything new from him. I wonder what he's been up to. Enrique Iglesias and Be With You on Go FM. I'm Shanine Carr in for Carly. Happy Wednesday. If you've got a trip planned in the near future, got some tips from a flight attendant on how to make your hotel stay more comfortable, got that for you coming up in a few minutes. Right now, it's Nelly Furtado and Say It Right.

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1: My name is Norman Glowich. I am a musician here in Yellowknife. My first instrument are the drums, and I have the longest-running recording studio in the Northwest Territories, Spirit Walker Productions. I was born here. I have been playing music in Yellowknife since I was 13 years old. I started playing in a band called Stonehenge. My brother Larry was a drummer here in the 1960s, so he had a kit of drums down in our basement. I can actually remember going to Simpson Sears, my parents buying him a set of Japanese drums that were a knockoff of Slingerland. My brother Larry, he taught me how to play one drum beat, you know, the basic rock beat. I got the call from a friend named John Sigvaldason, and he said they were looking for a drummer. I thought, well, I'll go over. So I immediately got the gig. That's how I started playing in the band. It was like one of the first horn bands, actually, in Yellowknife. The big thing that my brother Larry passed on to me was that it doesn't matter what kind of music you are playing, as long as you are playing. It's called playing for a reason. You're supposed to be having fun. I immediately took that to heart, and since then I've played anything. Anybody wants me to play, I'm like, let's play.
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family's on vacation this week. I'm Shanine Carr. If you are planning a vacation and it includes a hotel stay, well, here are a couple of pieces of great advice from Esther Sturris, who works for Dutch airline KLM and shares TikToks about her journey. And these will hopefully make your hotel stay more comfortable. Tip number one is to poke a hole at the bottom of a paper cup to store your toothbrush in it without the paper cup falling over. That makes a lot of sense. Really simple thing that you can do. The other thing, if you're worried about somebody or something being under the bed, she said, take a bottle of water and roll it under the bed with enough force that it should come out the other side. If it doesn't come out the other side, it got hung up on something and you should probably investigate. Otherwise, you know that it's clear. Seems a little paranoid, but hey, you never know what people's fears are. So there are a couple of tips from a flight attendant with KLM on how to make your hotel stay more comfortable on vacation. Here's the Bare Naked Ladies. It's All Been Done on Go FM.

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Now through August 30th, transit routes will be detoured to accommodate construction for the lift station number 1 Force Main replacement project. The detour will affect all regular transit routes, including the temporary closure of bus stops along 50th Avenue between 44th Street and School Draw Avenue. Please plan ahead and allow extra travel time. 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
1: That was a true one-hit wonder, OMC and How Bizarre on GoFM. Hope your day is going well so far. 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

You're listening to Go FM. There's Sean Paul and Temperature. Carly is off this week. I'm Shanine Carr filling in. And earlier had shared some traveling tips from a flight attendant from the Dutch airline KLM who shares TikToks about how to have a better stay at a hotel on vacation. Got a few more of her tips coming up for you in just a few minutes. They're interesting. I think they're worth trying. Here's Loving with You're a Superstar on Go FM.

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0: Daniels, and here's your news on the go. Cool weather, showers, and possible thunderstorms are expected in areas of central NWT, with warmer weather returning towards the end of the week. In the North Slave, smoke from the fire on the north side of Marion Lake will be visible from Bechacon, with crews working to slow the fire's growth and deploy structure protection. In the South Slave, crews and helicopters are working to manage the fire southeast of Fort Resolution, which is now classified as being held. The fire southwest of Little Buffalo Crossing, which recently reignited, is also being held. In the Detcho region, structure protection has been deployed for the fire east of Little Doctor Lake. 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

Late 90s one-hit wonder from Billy Myers. That was Kiss the Rain on Go FM. I'm Shanine Carr. Earlier was talking about some tips that were passed along by Esther Sturris, who works for Dutch airline KLM and shares TikToks about her travels.

0: Daniels, and here's your news on the go. Prime Minister Mark Carney says the United States has agreed to postpone its new 50% tariff on a range of Canadian goods until end of day Friday. Prime Minister Mark Carney says substantial progress has been made in trade negotiations, although important work has yet to be completed. The tariffs were scheduled to take effect just after midnight this morning. U.S. President Donald Trump said in the Truth Social Post that the countries have a deal and suggested the Keystone XL pipeline could be revived. Carney's statement does not describe the negotiations as a complete deal or mention the pipeline. Vista Radio, Yellowknife.
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You're listening to Go FM. That's Feist with 1234. Heard from the Backstreet Boys before that. Larger Than Life. They've done a bit of a residency at the Sphere in Las Vegas. And I've seen videos on social media, parts of the show. It looks incredible. Not only all the songs that you loved growing up with them, but the Sphere is just such a cool venue. I think they're actually doing a New Year's Eve show in Vegas, which is awesome. Here's Rob Thomas, Lonely No More on Go FM.

0: Daniels, and here's your news on the go. Housing NWT has announced their new technical team pilot project to improve the delivery of repairs and provide preventative maintenance. Based out of Inuvik, Norman Wells, and Fort Simpson, the technical teams will focus on preventative maintenance, working in collaboration with local housing organizations. They will be able to provide services such as carpentry, plumbing, and other forms of specialized maintenance, as well as contribute to Housing NWT's regional capacity in the areas they serve, allowing repairs to be completed faster and backlogs to be processed. Staffing activities are expected to begin soon with the operational launch of the project in winter 2027. Vista Radio, Yellowknife.
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Let's go. 100.1 Go FM.

Madonna with Frozen on Go FM. Madonna's one of those quintessential musical divas. I'm Shanine Carr in for Carly. Hope your day is going well. Appreciate you listening. Let's keep the great music rolling for you on a Wednesday afternoon. We're getting so much closer to the weekend. This is K-9 with Take a Minute.

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special called The Final Curtain, The Hip 10 Years Later. 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

That was the slow song that was played at many dances back in the day. 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I'm Shanine Carr in for Carly. Here's Elijah Woods and Jamie Fine. Ain't Easy.

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0: 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I'm David. Here's Maestro Fresh Wes.
1: This is a throwdown, a showdown. Hell no, I can't slow down. It's gonna go.
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Alex Warren, it's Fever Dream on GoFM. What are your traveling gong show stories? And I hope you'll share them only as long as you can actually laugh at them. A coworker of mine was telling me how he was in, I think it was Heathrow, the big airport in London. And this was back in the day when the roaming charges were ridiculous, so he used a payphone and left his passport on top of the payphone. He didn't realize it until he got to the hotel, didn't know where his passport was. And it sounds like it's a whole to-do when you do that. So he had to go to the consulate. He, had to get basically a new passport on the spot. And you know how you provide your contacts for a passport and you don't know if they actually do contact them? Apparently in that instance, they definitely do. And they ask for more contacts. And he tells me that the temporary passport that he's issued is a white one. Which is interesting. I didn't know that.

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1: My name is Nastasia Hansen. I own Oak and Olive Charcuterie, a local charcuterie business. I moved here in December of last year. I'm a level 2 sommelier as well, so I've studied wine for quite a while. It's all about the combinations. I really enjoy, you know, like a funky cheese, usually like a old cheddar or even a funky blue, and then a nice mild, maybe like a brie, and then maybe like an alpedon, something kind of in the middle. And then I always do a balsamic reduction. That's my tartness that joins that deliciousness, and a good cracker, sometimes a piece of fruit on there too for a little bit of sweetness. When I first moved here, I was working for Airtindi. I kind of started doing the charcuterie on the side, and it just turned into something that I could see potential in what I could do. And it's been kind of a fun after school project now that I've like graduated from doing my business. And I see there's so many different avenues and potential. And for me, it's just been, you know, a little baby that I've now, it's my full-time job, which is pretty awesome. And I know everyone says it's remote, but for me, it doesn't feel like it. It's like the happy medium place for us. It's a good sized community. It's not too small, but like a size where you still run into people at the grocery store and know, but then also a size where there's, you know, great restaurants. There's lots to do outdoors wise. The lakes. Right when we moved here, we bought cross country skis and got into that. Because of it being such a government focused place too, there's so many amenities and things that you have here. But then still that kind of remote small town vibe. It's the best of both worlds for me.
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Here's a fun topic of conversation. What do you agree with the boomers on? And I know we shouldn't keep trying to divide people by generation, but that's just a topic of conversation I came across online. And I fully agree with this. I don't care about smart appliances. Sometimes I just want a kettle or a toaster or an oven. I don't care if I have to download an app that needs like a software update every few weeks. I just want an old toaster that has like two knobs on it and that thing will last me 20 years. Then I'm set.

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0: Ashanti, rock with you. It's on Go FM. Isn't it kind of funny when you think about what used to stress you out and how you almost wish you had those problems again? 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And then in your 20s, career and job security, romantic relationships, and financial stability. Especially for the teen ones. I get at the time it was a big deal, but now I'm like, whatever. Wait till I have to pay bills.
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That song still reminds me of the Power Rangers movie. What? Can't a six-year-old love a very cheesy TV show? It was great. Let's go, FM. Here's Jessia. I'm not pretty. Maybe

Tame Impala, it's on Go FM. What are your traveling gong show stories that hopefully you can laugh about? And I asked this on my own social media, where Roseanne told me, when my daughter was four, she needed to use the bathroom just after takeoff when it was safe. While sitting on the loo, she proceeded to throw up all over my feet. The flight nearly had to turn around as we were about to cross over the ocean. Thankfully, it was a one-and-done kind of thing while on the plane, but then the rest of us got sick while on our vacation. Oh, no. Also, I do have the utmost respect for parents brave enough to try to travel with kids. That sounds terrifying to me.

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Hey, I'm David Hansen. You know, as a teen, I don't think you really prioritize sleep, even though it is so important. In fact, there was research that suggested that teens who are struggling with mental health issues like higher anxiety, maybe even depressive symptoms, what would benefit them, yes, is less screen time, but more than that, more sleep. Yeah, sleep alone explained more than 36% of the connection to lower grades. And apparently teens who fixed their sleep schedule had noticeably greater, I guess, anxiety levels, or at least more favorable. Hello!

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4: Yep,

I have a business idea. Feel free to take this from me. Just let me do it for free. Because I'm going on vacation. I don't travel very often, and so I had to go out and buy some luggage. And I'm dreading the fact that it's just going to sit around collecting dust. Yes, I'll probably go traveling again, but I don't know. There's a reason that I haven't really bothered buying luggage. And I was a little too late to try to borrow some from, like, friends and family. What if there was a business that would rent out luggage? Right? And then that way, you're not just taking up unnecessary space in your home, because you're only going to travel for what, like, a few weeks out of the year? The rest of the time is collecting dust? Like I said, take that idea. Just let me rent out your luggage for free, okay?

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0: 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Here's a school dance slow jam on Go FM.

here's a fun topic of conversation. What do you agree with the boomers on? Now, I'm normally not a big fan of dividing the generations. So why don't we, just think, what do we agree with our elders about? I like this one, just because I came across it on social media. But he's like, buying in bulk is terrific. He said he found some incredible deal for deodorant, and he's like, I'm going to smell like Irish Spring until I'm 80 years old. Right? It is kind of nice to know that if you run out of deodorant, instead of having to run to the store, you just go down to a box in your basement.

0: Music.
1: I'm Alice Daniels, and here's your news on the go. Cool weather, showers, and possible thunderstorms are expected in areas of central NWT, with warmer weather returning towards the end of the week. In the North Slave, smoke from the fire on the north side of Marion Lake will be visible from Bechacon, with crews working to slow the fire's growth and deploy structure protection. In the South Slave, crews and helicopters are working to manage the fire southeast of Fort Resolution, which is now classified as being held. The fire southwest of Little Buffalo Crossing, which recently reignited, is also being held. In the Detcho region, structure protection has been deployed for the fire east of Little Doctor Lake. 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

Well, this could be the most unusual study I've read in a while. Apparently, seeing the unexplainable, the paranormal even, might actually be good for you. Let's go, FM. Hey, I'm David Hansen. This was a Brazilian study that, I guess, talked to more than 5,000 adults. Ones that had experienced, quote, non-ordinary experiences like seeing ghosts. And these were people who were fully awake, sober, and healthy. And while, yes, many of them said that they had an immediate negative reaction, probably like terrified that they just saw a ghost, roughly half of them said that the experience had a positive long-term effect on their life. Is that why aliens are abducting people? It's good for us? There must

0: Daniels, and here's your News on the Go. On August 14th, Norman Wells RCMP received a report that several people were loading a boat with alcohol before heading to Toledo. Officers arrived at the dock and made contact with the vessel, where five individuals were detained. Police say large amounts of alcohol were found aboard the vessel, and one of the detained individuals was reportedly found to be in possession of over 17 grams of suspected cocaine. The suspect was arrested and faces charges of possession of a controlled substance and possession of liquor at an unlawful place. Vista Radio, Yellowknife.
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Mariana's Trench, it's on Go FM. I'm always so blown away by people who are so good at training dogs that the dogs can walk over to those buttons that speak a word where it's like, treat, go outside. That's mind-blowing. I think this one is a bit more attainable, though, because I don't even know how that works. I saw a video where these guys train their dog to ring a little tiny doorbell that's next to the door if the dog wants to go outside. And it's just, they just grabbed its paw, rung the doorbell, gave it a treat, and then took it outside. And then eventually the dog's like, oh, this is the signal for if I need to go pee.

0: and here's your news on the go. Housing NWT has announced that a $55 million construction contract for a 64-unit housing development in Yellowknife has been awarded to PCL Construction. The housing development, located on 54th Avenue, will boast 30 transitional housing units consisting of single units with a kitchenette and a bathroom, 34 social housing units with a range of options, as well as a new early learning and child care space. Construction on the housing development is expected to begin this fall. Vista Radio, Yellowknife.
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3: 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On August 20th, we'll revisit that same stage. 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

Sarah Bareilles, it's Brave on Go FM. I bet your gym has some stories as to why they had to ban somebody. Well, down in the States at a Planet Fitness, police were called and a man was banned for life from that location or from Planet Fitness's because he brought a George Foreman grill into the locker room and began selling cheeseburgers. Which, okay, fine, the gym didn't like that, but that's kind of genius. After workout, you've earned a burger, and you know it, and he knows it, and he tried to make a few bucks on it. Plus, that would make the locker room smell pretty much incredible, so come on. Did he need to get banned?

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4: Crank.

Prozac, Strange Disease. It's on Go FM. I came across this study, and it pointed out the different worries and anxieties depending on your age range. Now, for like millennials or Gen X, it's things like financial security, debt, health, parenting and family. Don't y'all almost miss the problems that we had when we were teens? Because for teens and 20s, it's all about things like academic performance, social acceptance, physical appearance. I mean, I've kind of given up on physical appearance. I recognize I'm balding, so yeah, I kind of miss having those problems.

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1: I'm Alice Daniels, and here's your news on the go. Housing NWT has announced their new technical team pilot project to improve the delivery of repairs and provide preventative maintenance. Based out of Inuvik, Norman Wells, and Fort Simpson, the technical teams will focus on preventative maintenance, working in collaboration with local housing organizations. They will be able to provide services such as carpentry, plumbing, and other forms of specialized maintenance, as well as contribute to Housing NWT's regional capacity in the areas they serve, allowing repairs to be completed faster and backlogs to be processed. Staffing activities are expected to begin soon with the operational launch of the project in winter 2027. Vista Radio, Yellowknife.
2: The city of Yellowknife is currently undertaking a major sewage force main replacement project along 50th Avenue between 45th Street and the new lift station near School Draw Avenue. The first phase will require a full closure of the 44th Street and 50th Avenue intersection. Motorists are asked to plan ahead, allow extra travel time, and follow all posted signage and traffic control personnel. For updates on traffic impacts, transit detours, and project information, visit the City of Yellowknife website.
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Black Box on Go FM. I'm David Hansen, and I'm going to be going on vacation for the first time in a while, and I'm dreading the fact that I'm going to forget something. I just know it. What do you typically forget, or what have you forgotten when you went traveling? The one that historically I've been bad for is the charger for my phone. I'll bring my phone. I just forget to bring a charger. Thankfully, those are easy enough to buy. Other times I've forgotten shirts at all, except the one I was wearing. My brother does make fun of me quite a bit for being forgetful, and well, I'm kind of proving him right.

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1: I'm Alice Daniels, and here's your news on the go. Cool weather, showers, and possible thunderstorms are expected in areas of central NWT, with warmer weather returning towards the end of the week. In the North Slave, smoke from the fire on the north side of Marion Lake will be visible from Bechecon, with crews working to slow the fire's growth and deploy structure protection. In the South Slave, crews and helicopters are working to manage the fire southeast of Fort Resolution, which is now classified as being held. The fire southwest of Little Buffalo Crossing, which recently reignited, is also being held. In the Detcho region, structure protection has been deployed for the fire east of Little Doctor Lake. Vista Radio, Yellowknife.
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Well, a friend of mine who owns a restaurant in another town, brilliant marketing, made a social media post identifying somebody saying, hey, Robert J., it seems like you forgot to pay your bill when you came in. So, you know, Dine and Dasher. And the next few posts are showing the food that this Robert J. had ordered. And it looks incredible. Tostadas, tacos, drinks. I guess this person even said, first round's on me to the friends. Not cool. Oh, and the last one? There is no Robert J. They said, quote, we just wanted to show you some of our menu items, and we know the internet loves a good story. Ooh, clever. And yes, now I am craving their food.

0: Daniels, and here's your News on the Go. On August 14th, Norman Wells RCMP received a report that several people were loading a boat with alcohol before heading to Toledo. Officers arrived at the dock and made contact with the vessel, where five individuals were detained. Police say large amounts of alcohol were found aboard the vessel, and one of the detained individuals was reportedly found to be in possession of over 17 grams of suspected cocaine. The suspect was arrested and faces charges of possession of a controlled substance and possession of liquor at an unlawful place. Vista Radio, Yellowknife.
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6: 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On August 20th, we'll revisit that same stage. The Final Curtain, 10 years later, brings the Tragically Hip's legendary final set list on this station, song by song. Listen here. Thursday, August 20th, from 3 to 6 p.m. The music, the memories, the moment. The Tragically Hip's The Final Curtain, 10 years later.
7: Thank you very, very much.
8: They came, they sang, they conquered. But only once. Here's a one-hit wonder on Go FM. Yeah.

Well, thanks so much for tuning in. I hope you have an awesome evening. And actually, I'm going to be gone for the next, you know, little bit. I'm going on vacation. So I hope to find out you had an amazing rest of your August. I'll hopefully regale you with some cool stories. Hopefully nothing too crazy, but we'll see how it goes.